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1: Mr. Worldwide to infinity. 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

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Yeah. 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
2: Y en el otro voy.
3: Ay, Charla, ya no sé, dicho familia, thanks so much for hanging out with us. Empezamos con la nota que tenía muchos de ustedes preocupados. Y especialmente a la prima Vani right here. Súper preocupada.
4: Okay, I'm listening.
3: Hace dos días, the Food and Drug Administration había anunciado que la lechuga de Taco Bell, your favorite, prima Vane.
4: Oh my God, I had it last night.
3: Había anunciado que era la causa del chorro explosivo que ha inundado a los Estados Unidos.
4: Yeah, I know.
2: Why do you have to say inundado, chaval?
3: I'm just saying, because it was all over the place.
4: Yeah.
3: Here's ABC News reporting this just 2 days ago. Escucha esto.
5: The CDC and FDA warning Americans not to eat shredded iceberg lettuce served at Taco Bell locations in 5 states. Federal regulators now linking the lettuce to the cyclosporiasis outbreak, causing severe digestive issues. Taco Bell saying the affected ingredient has been removed from our supply chain nationwide.
3: Pues ahora, the Food and Drug Administration aquí de los Estados Unidos is taking that back.
4: Oh, nice. Okay.
3: Hey, guys, no se crean. Initially, we claimed that Taco Bell lettuce and the supplier, they were responsible for the explosive chorro.
4: Sí.
3: Well, ahora dicen que siempre no. The FDA is saying that the original test results were false positive.
4: Boy.
3: Eran falsos los resultados que tenían. The stunning reversal comes after the agency double-checked the lettuce sample. My question is, why didn't you double-check the lettuce sample antes de salir con el anuncio?
4: They could have called me because I've been eating the lettuce. Like I said, I had it yesterday, had it the day before yesterday. Todo bien aquí. Like, yeah, no, everything's fine. And you know what? I even did it. Like, I tested the waters. I was like, you know what? All right, cool. Like, I could use a little stomach bug right now. Like, we all could you lose a little bit of weight. So I was super excited going. I even ordered extra lettuce. I was like, oh, pómelo. And then, like, I ate it. I was cool. And I was good. I was like, damn, everything's normal. Like, either stomach of stone or...
3: Yeah.
2: Everyone is like, I'm ready for that summer bod.
4: For real.
2: Within 5 days.
4: In summer, me too.
3: Kim, what are your thoughts on this?
6: There's actually political tranza behind that.
3: Ooh, I like that. Kim and Eddie.
7: I love it.
3: Kim and Eddie.
6: No, it's real.
3: Always. So,
7: it's real,
3: I think
7: yeah.
3: Your boyfriend Eddie is getting you into conspiracies now, yeah. Kim?
6: A political advocacy group posted this. I don't know if I should say the name of the supplier. Should I just say it? Of the supplier of the lettuce, yes.
3: Yeah, sure.
6: Oh, okay,
3: yeah.
6: It's Taylor Farms.
3: Yeah, Taylor Farms.
6: So they had a meeting with Donald Trump about, I don't know what it was, but it was like they were like meeting, and right after that meeting is when the FDA decided to reverse that and say, oh no, actually they didn't
3: positive.
6: Say that. Yeah, false positive. And it was because they have funded a majority of the Republican Party's campaign for Donald Trump's presidency.
2: La lechuga de Taco Bell.
7: Oh.
6: Taylor Farms.
2: Le ha dado dinero a Donald Trump.
6: Mm-hmm. For his campaign.
4: Well, good thing I eat it and you know where it comes out of. There's my money.
3: Is, you think that that meeting, Taylor Farms went in and be like, hey, this is going to ruin our business.
7: Oh.
3: Pull a reversal?
6: Yes.
3: Digo.
4: Uno reverse.
3: What is true is that now thousands of people have gotten this parasite. We don't know exactly from where.
4: Yeah.
3: Que les ha dado chorro explosivo, like diarrhea. That's
4: my mom.
3: A fact. Your mom got it.
4: Yeah, she got it. And she got it like in the beginning. And dude, my mom, she be loving. She's like, oh, comete tus ensaladas de la Costco or whatever. And those are Taylor Farms. Usually
3: really?
4: They're big bags of the Taylor Farm.
3: Ah.
4: Or whether it be like mixed greens, you know what I'm saying? Like where, you know, she makes her salads. And she was really sick for a long time. And then she went to the doctor and they're like, you got it, girl.
3: What? Yeah.
4: But she's flaca, so like, dude, I'm all past it.
3: But this just makes you think, right? Like, let's just be honest. It makes you question everything.
4: Nah, McDonald's would never. McDonald's would never. Ronald's would not do that to me. Wendy would not. Our homegirl Wendy?
3: La Wendy con sus chonguitos tan cute, mi pelirroja.
4: Her spicy nugs would never do that to us.
2: Hey, we know why Chaboy loves Wendy's, no?
4: Why?
2: Because he loves Canelo. That's his man.
4: Oh my.
3: Se pasan. Arriba la nota loca de hoy. Mucho más coming up next. Aquí es Chaboy Show.

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3: Se trata de una linda abuelita de 76 años de edad. Se llama Nancy Delastrito. In Florida.
2: Tenía que ser Florida.
3: Okay. She was shocked because when she requested a new license plate for her car, you know, like the DMV, you know, the Department of Motor Vehicles de tu estado.
4: Right.
3: They randomly choose what goes on the license plate.
4: Sí, sí, sí.
3: Unless you request something, right?
4: Right.
3: She didn't request anything specific. Simplemente le llegó su license plate. That's just a random number or whatever it is.
4: Right.
3: But it wasn't so random. Because the license plate read SQZ.
1: Okay.
3: SQZ. Yeah, like squeeze.
4: Okay, SQZ.
3: Y al final, la letra A, A55.
4: Squeeze.
3: A55. The fives look like S's. Oh,
1: yeah. Cool.
3: So now it's basically saying squeeze ASS. Squeeze that booty.
4: Dude, that's so cool. She didn't like it.
3: Churra las pompas, las nachas. This was her reaction. The Nancy Delastrito.
5: And I looked at it and I said, I don't think so. I don't think a woman that lives in a senior community that's going to be 77 years old next month will be driving around with what this plate has to say.
3: Squeeze that booty.
4: Girl, she should have.
3: So, you know, she told the story to her homies right there at the senior center donde vive. And everybody voted that she put that license plate on her car. La convencieron.
2: Hell yeah. All the senior citizens, hey, we'll go cruising to Ross to get a discount on Tuesdays. Squeeze that booty right there.
5: I can handle it if I get a few honks here and there. Actually, being over 70, I might like a few honks.
4: You know, I actually love, that's like a little fun little pastime while you're driving, is like to look at the fun license plates that people like. Yeah, like this one in her case, yeah, like she didn't do it on purpose, but the ones that like people choose, like they're pretty creative.
2: Let's go. Entonces finalmente Nancy sí se lo puso.
3: Yes, me too.
2: Nancy Delastrito for the street, yo.
4: Oh my gosh.
3: Qué linda though. So definitely honk. We are heard in Florida.
1: Yes.
3: Entonces, if you are cruising around and you see a license plate right now that says squeeze ace, squeeze that booty.
4: Dang.
3: Pítale, pítale, pítale, pítale. That might be Nancy Delastrito right there. All right, coming up next, más cotorreo coming your way. Get it, Chumoy Show.

0: when you want to be Mexican so bad. Like, dude. I mean, cool. Love that. Thank you. Appreciating the culture. But it even sounds a little weird. You think it's their accent?
1: Why? Because they don't have, like, the bandas como en México. You know what I'm saying?
2: I didn't
1: but
2: even
1: it,
2: recognize it. That's sigo siendo el rey. Now.
1: Yeah, I know, gente.
0: It sounds like a church song.
3: Oye, oh, isn't it crazy, fo, que los conquistadores de México ahora la música mexicana los conquistó a ellos. No. Pero no sé, agüita.
1: Hey. Here's another dato right here, pero you're going to love.
0: Let's see.
1: How much do you think FIFA paid Spain for winning the World Cup? Guess how much money a todo el equipo.
0: I don't.
1: Just guess.
0: $1,000.
1: $1,000. Venga, that.
2: 50 million.
1: Good guess, Eddie.
4: I'd say like 30, 20.
1: 30 or 20 million dollars? The correct answer is $51 million.
0: Wow. Good job, player.
1: No, para todo el equipo.
2: I know. I saw how much they paid all the countries.
1: So no, all right, Kim, you can't participate in the next one. How much did Argentina get for winning second place?
4: 100.
0: They somehow got more.
1: Yeah. Somehow FIFA paid them more. Yeah. Even though they got second place? Yeah. $34 million. And third place, England, ¿cuánto crees que le pagaron?

0: All right. No more FIFA talk, no more World Cup. I have one more.
1: Yes, okay. Yes. Let's see. Let's see.
0: Nah, just kidding. We ran out of time.
2: Oh, my God. After party.
1: After party.
0: On the after party episode. No Sabo karaoke coming up next. Con nadie presente el No Sabo crew.
1: FIFA edition. Arriba,
0: ¿cuánto crees que le pagamos al No Sabo por cantar?
3: Let's play. Do not answer that.

0: Celebrity Chisme on The Shaboy Show.
1: Oh, cuenten.
2: Oh, my God.
1: Echarle ganas a DJ. Thanks so much for hanging out with us, Prima Van.
3: Okay, happy birthday goes out to Romeo Santos. Whoa. Yes, turning 45 years young today.
4: Wow. Ese güey me robó la voz a mí. So nasty. Me copió el vato.
3: Everyone do their best, so nasty. So nasty.
1: So nasty.
5: Ew, I'm sorry.
1: Sorry, es que ando un poco gangoso, güey.
5: No, es nasty. Que no se parece.
3: Felicidades to him and everybody celebrating a birthday today. Bueno, pues, Peso Pluma goes back to his roots. Yes, that's right, where it all began. Aww. Kinda. So, homie was in NYC for the World Cup final. Y después del partido, homie pulled up to his old job a saludar and maybe for a discount. I don't know. But he used to work at Catch NYC. It's like this fancy locuchon restaurant. And he pulls up for dinner, but then he went to go visit with his old coworkers in La Cocina. Check it out.
4: You worked at the fancy restaurant Catch?
3: Yeah.
4: Yeah, that's crazy. I never thought of him being like fancy like that. I'd be like, catch these hands, fool.
3: Oh, God.
1: Escuchemos qué dijo ahí a los empleados. Qué buena onda. 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Tomarse fotos y todo eso. Because not all celebrities are like that, bro.
3: Yes, yes, of course, the moment is going viral. And yes, what a humble man. Nice that he's still for the people despite his fame and his money. I absolutely love Peso. Despite, like, all of his, like, drama with Terias with his highness. Yeah. Like, he's for the people, man, you know, and we love that.
1: Oye, hablando de first jobs, what was your first job, Prima Vane?
3: Oh, my first official job, I worked at Disneyland.
1: Ah, bueno.
3: Yeah, selling churros and turkey legs.
1: Ay,
3: yes.
1: Qué rico.
3: Yeah.
1: Hey, selling churros, we were like, una pa' ti, una pa' mí.
3: I'm not going to say what I would do because I'm not going to, you know, but let's just say that if you came to my car, that's it was right. The best time.
1: You got the hookup. Also, it was quality controlled and well tasted before.
3: Best believe that churro was well coated. Hell, azúcar.
1: Kim, what was your first job?
5: I worked as an HR intern at Aflac. It was like this high rise in Santa Monica.
1: Qué chido.
5: Yeah.
1: Definitely. Los de la seguranza de Aflac del
5: yes,
1: pato.
5: Yes, I definitely lived an adult life.
4: That pato from Mexico took that fall over, huh?
5: Yeah. Oh, yeah.
4: With the jersey that would walk
6: around. Yeah. Merlin.
1: ¿Cómo se llama?
6: Merlin, ¿no?
4: Merlin. No, ese es un pescado.
3: No, I don't know.
6: I think it was Merlin. Anyway.
5: That's Wednesday.
1: Yeah, for me, I don't know, like, I used to work since I was like six or seven or eight years old, tomando fotos y videos en quinceañeras y bodas con mi papá.
3: Oh, right, family business.
1: Yeah, family business, tomando fotos y videos. Pero like, first official job, I was a scorekeeper at an indoor soccer place.
5: Wow.
1: It was so awesome. Big League Dream se llamaba el lugar, güey. Uh-huh. Era ligas de indoor soccer. Uh-huh. La pasamos bien chido, güey, ahí keeping score. Pero siempre había madrazos by the end of the night. Right. Like, somehow, some way, shape, or form, parecía el partido del mundial. Pues la Argentina tiene trying to beat up España.
3: Yeah. Bro. Yeah.
1: What do you get,
3: bro?
1: You're satisfied.
3: Mundial. No way to talk about the mundial. Bring it into my cheese, man. What the hell?
1: Wey, es que el mundial only comes around once every 4 years.
3: I know,
1: man.
3: I know. Peso Pluma was at the mundial and then he pulled up to catch.
1: So the whole nota was about the mundial.
3: Oh, God.
1: El tema de hoy coming up next, I get a Shaboy Show.

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0: 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They're being little Aidens. 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You look around, you're like, where are your parents, bro?
1: Right.
0: You almost want to get on a mic and be like, niños, cuiden a sus papás. You know what I'm saying?
1: For real.
0: Algo así le sucedió a la prima Vane hace unos días, and she didn't know what to do. What went down, prima Vane?
1: Yeah, so I was shopping, and you already know, a little girl moment. Uh-huh. I had hit the Benjamin in the car, so I was ready to go nice and toasty.
2: Yo, buena.
1: Yeah, and I was just shopping, you know, doing my own thing, minding my own business, or so I thought. And then I'm in the shoe aisle. I'm at Ross. I'm just going to say the store that I
0: That's
1: was
0: right.
1: at.
0: That's right. I
1: was
0: love
1: shopping
0: Ross.
1: At the Rose. Me too. We're there. And all of a sudden, I see these two kids. It was a boy and a girl. They're about 7 and 9 years old. Uh-huh. And they're like sneakily, they're like hiding, snickering, making little noises. And then I see them, blah, they throw a slime up in the air.
0: They're throwing slime in the air, like trying to catch it on the ceiling? Okay.
1: I'm assuming they're trying to like, right, get it stuck to the ceiling. And then I also noticed that there was a pack of slime that they probably opened from the store. So it wasn't even slime they brought from their house. It was slime from the store. That, in my eyes, that's stealing right there. You ain't paid for it. You're over here playing with it already. But anyway, so that was already, I was annoyed right there because they were throwing the slime in the air, trying to get it caught.
0: Uh-huh.
1: But it was falling down on the shoes that I was trying to look at. Like in the area that I was trying to go to, that's where they were throwing the slime. So I'm like, dude, what do I do? I'm like looking around. Yeah. I don't see a mom. And then like they're taking turns throwing the slime back and forth. One's keeping watch. And then like, it just brought me back to my days, right? Of when I'm like, wow, still a child at heart. But you know, when I used to go shopping with my mom and like, dude, I would be hella just doing travesuras and just being a chamaca right there.
2: That's so, payback.
1: I was just like, dang, what do I do? Like, I was dogging them. That's all I could do because I didn't want to, like, say something to them because, number one, I'm a grown-ass adult talking to these kids and be like, stranger danger.
0: Yeah, yeah, yeah. Right.
1: Number two, what if the mom's ghetto and crazy like me and then there we are getting down in the Ross
0: with slime.
1: Yeah. And then number three, like, snitches get stitches. I ain't about to go snitch and tell the security or tell the kids, like, tell them, like, say anything.
0: So instead, you mad dog them. Les dice así una mirada bien como de matona.
2: Yes. De McDonald's.
0: No, así como que esas miradas que matan, güey. Like, hey, chiquillo, like you say everything with your eyes.
1: Yes, and low key, like, if you know me, I always have my AirPod in because I don't know why, I'm just always ready. So I kind of made it seem like if I was on a phone call and I was like, oh my God, these kids, they're just throwing the slime in the air. Like, where's their mom? But I just made it seem like if I was talking on the phone.
0: Yeah.
1: But they didn't get it.
0: ¿Qué haces en esta situación, familia? Ves unos niños haciendo travesuras en la tienda, in this case, causing issues. For the employees there, probably a Latino, Latino's gonna have to clean it up. Mm-hmm. You know what I'm saying?
1: For
0: do you say something or do you mind your own business? Mándanos un mensaje de voz via DM on Instagram at Shaboy Show.
1: S-H-O-B-O-Y Show.
2: Hell nah. Not your kids, not your problem,
1: right?
2: Si, yo, si ni me preocupo de mis propios hijos, güey.
1: You don't even.
2: ¿Qué voy a andar preocupándome de otros chiquillos, right? No sabo.
3: You're absolutely right, Micho.
2: No, ¿pa' qué te metes?
3: And let them be kids. They're kids.
1: At the Ross.
4: You're saying, si no es tu pedo, if it didn't come out of you, it's not your part. How does it go?
2: Si no salió de tu yuyuy, no es tu pedo, fo.
0: I am saying something. As a dad,
4: right.
0: I am saying, 1,000%.
4: The most people-pleasing person on earth is going to say something.
0: No, that's J Balvin. No, I am saying something, pero buena onda. I'd be like, hey, niños, no hagan eso. Or like, hey, kids, maybe y'all shouldn't be doing that, you know? Because then somebody's got to clean it up. Yeah, I would say it like that. Yeah.
2: Pero qué tal si es una mamá, un vato bien grandote, bien cholo, trying to go bodies on you, chavoy.
0: Then I flip it. I do chill. I'm like, hey, bro. Uh-huh. Yeah, bro, I know how tough it is to have kids and, like, keeping an eye on them. Andan como por todos lados. I get it. I'm a dad. I was just trying to help you out, bro, because they were throwing stuff all over. But I got you. Like, I would do it like that. Like, I'm helping you out.
1: I got you
0: all
1: clean it.
0: It takes a village. You know what I'm saying?
1: Dang. Yeah.
0: No, you say something, bro. But, porque uno como papá nos ayudas, güey.
1: But do you think, like, me, no, you're a parent, so you can come in that angle, like, oh, yeah, I got kids, da-da-da. You know, like, even if your girls aren't with you. But, like, me, like, what can I say? Like, I'm a godmother. Like, I'm not a parent.
0: You can say the same thing I did. Hey, guys, maybe y'all shouldn't do that because somebody's going to have to clean it up. That's not cool.
1: Nah.
0: Punto y fuera.
4: When they're Aidens, they truly don't care. They'll like literally laugh in your face and walk away.
2: So, boy, how would you feel if all of a sudden your daughters, you see them talking to a man they don't know, right? And he's like trying to talk to them?
0: Right. Dang. First of all, I wouldn't leave my daughters like that alone. Second of all, I'll pull up, investigate first, y mis niñas me van a decir what's going on. And if that fool was calling them out for doing something in a nice way, I'll be like, yo, thank you, bro. I appreciate you looking out. Ahora, si les está hablando así de que, hey, hinches niñas, traviesas, you know what I'm saying? Yeah. That's different. Hey, háblales con respeto, you know?
4: Yeah.
0: What are you doing in that situation? Kids are doing travesuras en la tienda, but they're not yours. You say something or not.
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0: Mavane, and I'm sure many of you that deal with a situation like this. Is it wrong to call out people's kids when they're misbehaving in public? Being little Aidens, portándose mal, haciendo travesuras. Lo que le pasó a la prima Vane, andaba de shopping en el arroz.
1: Hey, I'm all about La Marshall's, fuck.
2: Ross Marshall's Burlington. I feel like it could happen anywhere.
0: Pero ahí andaba de shopping y vio a dos niños de 7 y 9 años de edad. 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

0: Decirles, ándele pues, chamacos burros. And then I would go look for their mom and say, your kids are in trouble, miss. And then I would run, bitch, run for my life.
1: No, stand on 10, girl. Stand right there and be like, yeah, that was being misbehaving. But girl, I don't know, snitches get stitches. Like for me, like, I don't know.
2: But you're not really like snitching. You're helping somebody else. You're helping out an employee. Just go straight to the employees and say, hey, ¿sabes qué? Aisle 10, some kids are throwing slime. Yeah. You might want to go check it out. You know what I'm saying?
1: Yeah.
2: Y ahí tan, también le haces el paro a los empleados. They're going to have to clean that up later.
1: Nah, facts. And I've worked retail and it's the worst.
2: Aquí está Vanessa Tutocaya. What would you do in that situation? Wow. Kids aren't yours, but they're being hella traviesos at the store. Do you say something?
3: This is a situation between the store, the useless parent, and the kids.
2: Tan, tan. Mind your own business. Useless parent. Damn. Hey. Maribel, cuéntanos.
4: Hi, guys.
5: Hola.
4: Prima Vanda, you did the right thing. Never engage with other people's children. Mm. You don't know the parents. They might be crazy and unreasonable. But other than that, just give them the evil eye and shake your head and just avoid any drama.
2: The evil eye is crazy. Ooh. Look. Yo no estoy de acuerdo contigo, Maribel. I love you, I respect you, but por eso estamos como estamos.
6: ¿Cómo?
2: Because we don't look out for each other. We don't look out for our community. It's like, ah, wait, no son míos, not my pedo. I'm just going to keep doing life.
1: Yeah.
2: Eddie, I understand their kids, but just because they're kids, they can't be all this madrosos.
6: Yeah, it's only a couple years of them being Aidens, that's it.
2: Eddie, imagine that's your store. Imagine that's your business. Ponle que tú tienes una tiendita y niños are going in there haciendo desmadre and ruining your store.
1: Yeah, with your brand.
2: It's you, yeah.
6: That's why I got employees. We gotta clean it.
2: Eddie, are you serious?
1: Yes.
2: You be like, you put up a sign, kids be kids. Hagan todo el desmadre que quieran.
6: That's right.
2: Kim, would you say something to these kids?
7: No, I wouldn't. If it's not my fire, it's not my pedo. I'm keeping it moving. Plus,
2: that's the problem with our society.
7: No, it's not that. It's
2: yes,
7: that
2: it
7: I don't
2: is.
7: Have kids.
2: Que no nos importa.
7: I don't have kids. So until I have kids, I have to deal with them.
6: That's, right.
7: That's why I don't have kids right now, because I'm not trying to deal with them.
1: Okay, so let's say your dog. Let's say your dog goes in and is doing a desmadre, like, and someone talks crap to your dog because you say your dog is your kid. Like,
7: he wouldn't, because just like Shaboy said, I wouldn't leave them alone. They would be right next to me.
8: Plus,
7: so
8: her dog is really fat and it really doesn't do much.
7: Yeah.
8: It just sits there. It's in the stroller and it's strapped in, prima van. It can't even get out. Pobre perrito.
7: No, I don't strap him.
2: I'm in shock, guys. I can't believe more people are saying mind your own business.
6: Yeah.
2: There's got to be more people that help each other out as parents. Digo, no en mala onda, pero le hablas bien a los niños. Hey, you shouldn't be doing that. Let me know. Slide into our DM on Instagram at Shaboy Show.
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0: Irían haciendo travesuras, pero no son tus hijos. 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
1: Casper.
0: Los niños just chilling there, doing travesuras. Le pasó esto a la prima Van en la Ross. Kids were throwing slime up in the air, getting all over her shoes. And she didn't say nothing, but she mad dogged them. I was like, Brian, you should have said something. No tiene que ser nothing rude, pero diles algo. What are your thoughts? Mándanos un mensaje de voz via DM on Instagram, at your boy show con Luis Yanni. You say something or not, Yanni?
2: Whether Vanna should say something to those kids at the store? Hell yeah. Everybody's saying, oh, it's not your kids, mind your business. Mm-hmm. Everybody's saying that is wrong because that's why the world's messed up. That's why these YNs and these little girls be acting crazy because nobody checks them. But yes, check them. And if they're little enough, you just go, pow, pow. You don't hit them. You just tell them. And they'll be like, oh,
3: right. Dude, you got to. I mean, thank you. I should have checked them. I kind of did. Like, I mad dogged them.
0: No, and, like, pero I made realmente, it seem... look, I wouldn't go as far as Yoni and say pow pow.
3: Nah, I'm checking them. Because then they turn in, like, then they grow up and then no, that's not even say.
0: Then the kid can go to somebody and be like, point at me and be like, pow pow. Like, I hit him. Heck no. Whoa. Crystal, what are your thoughts?
4: Mine or not mine? I'm saying something. Punto y fuera. Ooh. Kids, yes, kids will be kids, but to a certain extent. Uh-huh. Like, no. Your mom is looking at a shirt, bro. Calm down.
0: Dude, algo tan simple como eso. Hey, guys, your mom is not here. She's looking at a shirt, bro. Pórtense bien. Tan, tan. And then I would take it a step further, and I would go to a store employee and be like, hey, pa' que sepan, aisle 10, there's some kids throwing slime.
3: Yeah, it was aisle 5.
0: Oh, my God.
3: It was aisle 5, Jamal.
0: You know what I'm saying? Trying to help out. I don't think any parent would mind that, guys, for us to look out for each other. And I know, Prima Vane, Kim, you were saying this. Eddie, you guys aren't parents yet.
1: Yeah.
0: But I'm the kind of person that says it takes a village.
5: Yeah, but it's your kid.
0: Tenemos que ayudarnos. What do you mean by that, Eddie?
5: Yeah, nobody else should, like, butt into your kid's situation. Like, it's your responsibility. If they're desmadrosos, that's on you.
0: Entendido. Es mi responsabilidad. That's bad on me as a parent for not being around my kids. I get that. But no hay nada malo, carnal, with another adult coming around. Those kids could hurt each other.
3: Yeah.
5: You know, your fault, though.
0: Entendido, mijo, but why wouldn't you want to help out somebody else?
5: Because it's not your business.
1: And have you not learned that a veces whenever you try to do something good, that thing backfires on you like siempre. Crazy. Mejor stay out of it, not your pedo, and keep it pushing.
6: Hey, pero chavi boy, tú ya sabes que hoy quiere llegar a rescatar el mundo, güey.
3: Yeah, bracelet.
6: And nowadays,
3: he's gonna give the kid the bracelet.
6: Chavo va a llegar con su bracelet que le hizo sus hijas. Hey, don't stress, do your best. Yeah. God will do the rest and start praying for them. Hey, valero morritos nowadays. Chavi boy, yo por eso no le digo nada ni a mis propios chiquillos, güey.
3: Oh, that's why?
6: Yeah, because they talk back now.
1: Yeah, they'll throw the slime at you.
6: God. They'll be like, F you, torta. If they see Chavo, don't say something like that.
1: Yeah, they will. Yeah.
6: ¿Qué no nos dijiste una historia una vez que una morra te la rayó, Chavo?
1: Please tell us. Oh, please.
5: It's funny.
0: Yeah, there was a situation.
5: Really?
0: We went to go donate cobijas. Uh-huh.
3: Obra de caridad.
0: Familias campesinas que trabajan en el campo. Yep. And while we were there giving out the cobijas, we were playing soccer with the kids. Uh-huh. Ahí chilling. Sí. Todo tranquilo. And then, like, the owner's daughter of the whole campo, the field, she was riding around in a little Barbie bike. Tenía como 10 años la niña.
1: Sí.
0: Y la pelota fue y le pegó poquito a su bici. Nothing hard, just like rolled over.
3: Right.
0: And as she's riding around, wey. With her training wheels still at 10.
1: Prepotente.
0: Like, 10 años and training wheels? Girl. Anyways, she looks over at us and the kids, and she mad dogs and goes, Inche paisas.
3: No.
0: And just, like, flips us off.
1: And she wasn't even white.
0: No, bro. And we were just like, me quedé con la boca abierta. Like, what did you just call us? In your little Barbie training wheel bike?
3: Yeah, you see, no dijiste nada.
0: I was shook, prima mama. I was shook, güey.
1: Yeah, that's crazy.
0: I was shook. But in other situations, please help out.
3: No, no, ¿qué pasa?
0: Paisa and proud.
1: Yeah, girl.
3: It takes one to know one,
1: and she's paisa too. Like, what do you mean?
0: And if somebody is a little kid, if I say something kindly, hey, hijo, no hagas eso, you know what? You could get hurt. You're damaging things. And if he looks up to me and says, shut up, torta.
1: What are you saying?
0: Torta and proud.
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1: Yeah.

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1: And if you don't know, now you know.
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3: Hay que darle ganas de dicho, familia. Thanks so much for hanging out with us. Empezamos con la nota que tenía muchos de ustedes preocupados. Y especialmente a la prima Vani right here. Súper preocupada.
4: Okay, I'm listening.
3: Hace dos días, the Food and Drug Administration había anunciado que la lechuga de Taco Bell, your favorite, prima Vane.
4: Oh my God, I had it last night.
3: Había anunciado que era la causa del chorro explosivo que ha inundado a los Estados Unidos.
4: Yeah, I know.
2: Why do you have to say inundado, chavo?
3: I'm just saying, because it was all over the place.
4: Yeah.
3: Here's ABC News reporting this just 2 days ago. Escucha esto.
5: The CDC and FDA warning Americans not to eat shredded iceberg lettuce served at Taco Bell locations in 5 states. Federal regulators now linking the lettuce to the cyclosporiasis outbreak, causing severe digestive issues. Taco Bell saying the affected ingredient has been removed from our supply chain nationwide.
3: Pues ahora, the Food and Drug Administration aquí de los Estados Unidos is taking that back.
4: Oh, nice. Okay, okay.
3: Hey, guys, no se crean. Initially, we claimed that Taco Bell lettuce and the supplier, they were responsible for the explosive chorro.
4: Sí, sí.
3: Well, ahora dicen que siempre no. The FDA is saying that the original test results were false positive.
4: So boy.
3: Eran falsos los resultados que tenían. The stunning reversal comes after the agency double-checked the lettuce sample. My question is, why didn't you double-check the lettuce sample antes de salir con el anuncio?
4: So boy, they could have called me because I've been eating the lettuce. Like I said, I had it yesterday, had it the day before yesterday. Todo bien aquí. Yeah, no, everything's fine. And you know what? I even did it, like I tested the waters. I was like, you know what? All right, cool. Like, I could use a little stomach bug right now. Like, we all could you lose a little bit of weight. So I was super excited going. I even ordered extra lettuce. I was like, oh, pómelo. And then, like, I ate it. I was cool. And I was good. I was like, damn, everything's normal. Like, either stomach of stone or...
3: Yeah.
2: Everyone is like, I'm ready for that summer bod within 5 days.
3: Bro, but this just makes you think, right? Like, let's just be honest. It makes you question everything.
4: Nah, McDonald's would never. McDonald's would never. Ronald's would not do that to me. Wendy would not. Our homegirl Wendy?
3: La Wendy con sus chonguitos tan cute, mi pelirroja.
4: Her spicy nugs would never do that to us.
2: Hey, we know why Chavoy loves Wendy's, no?
4: Why?
2: Because he loves Canelo. That's his man.
4: Oh, ginger.
2: Canela.
4: Oh my.
3: Se pasan. Ah, mira la nota loca de hoy. Mucho más coming up next. 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
2: Se trata de una linda abuelita de 76 años de edad. Se llama Nancy Delastrito. In Florida.
1: Tenía que ser Florida,
2: okay, well, okay. She was shocked because when she requested a new license plate for her car, you know, like the DMV, Department of Motor Vehicles de tu estado.
3: Right.
2: They randomly choose what goes on the license plate.
3: Sí, sí, sí.
2: Unless you request something, right?
3: Right.
2: She didn't request anything specific. Simplemente le llegó su license plate. That's just a random number or whatever it is.
3: Right.
2: But it wasn't so random because the license plate read SQZ.
4: Okay.
2: SQZ. Yeah, like squeeze.
3: Okay, mm-hmm. SQZ.
2: Y al final, la letra A, A55.
3: Mm-hmm. Squeeze.
2: A55. The fives look like S's.
4: Yeah.
2: So now it's basically saying squeeze ASS. Squeeze that booty.
3: Dude, that's so cool. She didn't like it.
2: Apachurra las pompas, las nachas. This was her reaction. The Nancy Delastrito.
5: And I looked at it and I said, I don't think so. Oh. I don't think a woman that lives in a senior community that's going to be 77 years old next month will be driving around with what this plate has to say.
2: Squeeze that booty!
3: Girl, she should have!
2: So, you know, she told the story to her homies right there at the senior center, donde vive, and everybody voted that she put that license plate on her car.
3: Wow.
1: Yeah, all the senior citizens, hey, we'll go cruising to Ross and get a discount on Tuesdays. Squeeze that booty right there.
5: I can handle it if I get a few honks here and there. Actually, being over 70, I might like a few honks.
3: That's so fun. You know, I actually love, that's like a little fun little pastime while you're driving is like to look at the fun license plates that people like. Yeah, like this one in her case. It. Yeah, like she didn't do it on purpose, but the ones that like people choose, like they're pretty creative.
1: Let's go. Entonces finalmente Nancy sí se lo puso.
2: Yes, me too.
1: Nancy Delastrito for the street, yo.
3: Oh my God.
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1: Pero es porque nuestro air conditioning broke, pero no nos agüitamos. ¡Hey!

0: Mexicans so bad. 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Isn't that being a cool? Love that. Thank you. Appreciating the culture.
1: Oye, isn't it crazy, fool, que los conquistadores de México ahora la música mexicana los conquistó a ellos. Pero no sea agüita.
2: Here's another dato right here, Peruana, you're going to love.
0: Let's see.
2: How much do you think FIFA paid Spain for winning the World Cup? Guess how much money a todo el equipo.
0: I don't.
2: Just guess.
0: $1,000.
2: $1,000. Venga, that. Give.
3: 50 million.
2: Good guess, Eddie.
4: I'd say like 30, 20.
2: 30 or 20 million dollars? The correct answer is $51 million.
0: Wow. What a good job, player.
2: No, para todo el equipo.
3: I know. I saw how much they paid all the countries.
2: All right, Kev, you can't participate in the next one. How much did Argentina get for winning second place?
4: 100.
0: Somehow
2: FIFA paid them more. Even though they got second place.
4: Yeah.
2: 34 million. All right. No more FIFA talk, no more World Cup. I have one more.
0: Yes. Okay, yes. Let's see.
2: Nah, just kidding. We ran out of time.
0: Oh, my God.
3: After party.
0: After party.
2: On the after party episode. No Sabo karaoke coming up next. Canadian presenter No Sabo crew
5: edition. The Boy Show.
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1: Boy. 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Thanks so much for hanging out with us, Prima Vane. ¿Qué lo que hay?
2: Okay, happy birthday goes out to Romeo Santos. What? Yes, turning 45 years young today.
3: Wow. Ese güey me robó la voz a mí. So nasty. Me copió el vato.
2: Everyone do their best, so nasty. So nasty.
1: So nasty.
4: Ew, I'm sorry.
1: Sorry, es que ando un poco gangoso, güey.
4: No, es nasty. Que no se parece.
2: Felicidades to him and everybody celebrating a birthday today. Bueno, pues, Peso Pluma goes back to his roots. Yes, that's right, where it all began. Aww. Kinda. So, homie was in NYC for the World Cup final. Y después del partido, homie pulled up to his old job a saludar and maybe for a discount. I don't know. But he used to work at Catch NYC. It's like this fancy locuchon restaurant. And he pulls up for dinner, but then he went to go visit with his old coworkers in La Cocina. Check it out.
3: You worked at the fancy restaurant Catch?
2: Yeah,
3: that's crazy. I never thought of him being like fancy like that. I'd be like, catch these hands, fool.
2: Oh, God.
1: Escuchemos qué dijo ahí a los empleados. Qué buena onda. 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Because not all celebrities are like that, bro.
2: Yes, yes, of course, the moment is going viral. And yes, what a humble man. Nice that he's still for the people despite his fame and his money. I absolutely love Peso. Despite, like, all of his, like, drama with the Riazo de Sainas. Yeah. Like, he's for the people, man, you know, and we love that.
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1: Somos el Shaboy Show. Bienvenidos al tema de hoy. Please help out. La prima Vane, que trae un dilema with other people's kids.
2: Te digo.
1: So, la pregunta es muy simple. Is it wrong to call out other people's kids when they're misbehaving in public? They're being little aliens. Se están portando mal, vamos a decir, en la tienda, un lugar público, haciendo travesuras. Y sus papás no les dicen nada. You look around, you're like, where are your parents, bro?
2: Right.
1: You almost want to get on a mic and be like, niños, cuiden a sus papás. You know what I'm saying?
2: For real.
1: Algo así le sucedió a la prima Vane hace unos días, and she didn't know what to do. What went down, prima Vane?
2: Yeah, so I was shopping, and you already know, a little girl moment. Uh-huh. I had hit the Benjamin in the car, so I was ready to go nice and toasty.
3: Yeah, buena.
2: And then I'm in the shoe aisle. I'm at Ross. I'm just going to say the store that
1: I
2: was
1: right.
2: at.
1: I
2: was
1: love
2: shopping
1: Ross.
2: At the Ross. Me too. We're there. All of a sudden, I see these two kids. It was a boy and a girl. They're about 7 and 9 years old. Uh-huh. And they're like sneakily, they're like hiding, snickering, making little noises. And then I see them, blah! Okay. They throw a slime up in the air.
1: They're throwing slime in the air, like trying to catch it on the ceiling? Okay.
2: I'm assuming they're uh-huh. trying to like, right, get it stuck to the ceiling. And then I also noticed that there was a pack of slime that they probably opened from the store. So it wasn't even slime they brought from their house. It was slime from the store. Me, that in my eyes, that's stealing right there. You ain't paying for it. You're over here playing with it already. It was falling down on the shoes that I was trying to look at. Like in the area that I was trying to go to, that's where they were throwing the slime. So I'm like, dude, what do I do? I'm like looking around. I don't see a mom. And then like they're taking turns throwing the slime back and forth. One's keeping watch. I was just like, dang, what do I do? Like I was dogging them. That's all I could do because I didn't want to like say something to them because number one, I'm a grown ass adult talking to these kids. They're gonna be like stranger danger.
1: Yeah. Right.
2: Number two, what if the mom's ghetto and crazy like me, and then there we are getting down in the Ross
1: with slime?
2: Yeah, and then number three, like snitches get stitches. I ain't about to go snitch and tell the security or tell the kids, like tell them, like say anything.
1: So instead, you mad dogged them. Les diste así una mirada bien como de matona.
3: Yes. De McDonald's.
1: No, no, así como que esas miradas que matan, güey. Yeah. Like, hey, like you say everything with your eyes.
2: Yes.
1: ¿Qué haces en esta situación, familia? Ves unos niños haciendo travesuras en la tienda. In this case, causing issues for the employees there. Probably a Latino, Latino's gonna have to clean it up. Mm-hmm. You know what I'm saying?
2: Do you say
1: something or do you mind your own business? Man. Mándanos un mensaje de voz via DM on Instagram at Shaboy Show.
2: Shaboy Show.
3: Hell nah. Not your kids, not your problem.
2: That's right.
3: Si yo, si ni me preocupo de mis propios hijos, güey.
2: You don't even.
3: ¿Qué voy a andar preocupándome de otros chiquillos, right? No sabo.
4: You're absolutely right, Micho.
3: No, ¿para qué te metes?
4: And let them be kids. They're kids.
2: At the Ross.
5: You're saying, si no es tu pedo, if it didn't come out of you, it's not your part. How does it go?
3: Si no salió de tu yuyuy, no es tu pedo, fo.
1: I am saying something. As a dad, I am saying, 1,000%.
5: The most people-pleasing person on earth is going to say something.
1: No, that's J Balvin. No, I am saying something, pero buena onda. I'd be like, hey, niños, no hagan eso. Or like, hey, kids, maybe y'all shouldn't be doing that, you know? Because then somebody's got to clean it up. Yeah, I would say it like that.
3: Pero qué tal si es una mamá, un vato bien grandote, bien cholo, trying to go bodies on your chaboy.
1: Then I flip it. I do a chill. I'm like, hey, bro. Uh-huh. Yeah, bro, I know how tough it is to have kids and, like, keeping an eye on them. Andan como por todos lados. I get it. I'm a dad. I was just trying to help you out, bro, because they were throwing stuff all over. But I got you. Like, I would do it like that. Like, I'm helping you out.
2: I got you. I'll clean it.
1: It takes a village. You know what I'm saying?
5: Dang. Yeah.
1: What are you doing in that situation? Kids are doing travesuras en la tienda, but they're not yours. You say something or not?
0: Slide into our DMs.
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0: somos el Shaboy Show. 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Thank you for helping out, Prima Vane. And I'm sure many of you that deal with a situation like this. Is it wrong to call out people's kids when they're misbehaving in public? Being little Aidens, portándose mal, haciendo travesuras. Lo que le pasó a la Prima Vane, andaba de shopping en el arroz y vio a dos niños de 7 y 9 años de edad. Desatendidos, mom nowhere to be found, dad nowhere to be found, and they were throwing slime up in the air, trying to get it stuck on the ceiling. Estaba cayendo los zapatos de la Prima Vane that she was trying on,
1: yeah,
0: the Shrek.
1: Dude,
0: it kind of went with the green, the Shrek.
1: Yeah. Dude, and if you know, if you're a parent, slime is like, once it dries, if it gets on carpet or clothes, fabric, it's the hardest thing to get out.
0: So Prima Vane no sabía si debería decirles algo a los niños o no. So what she ended up doing instead was just mad dogging them. Les tiró una mirada así como de que, Liz, cuéntanos, what should you do in that situación?
2: Prima Vane, I would definitely snitch on those kids with the worker and then look straight at the eyes and decirles, andele pues, chamacos burros. And then I would go look for their mom and say, your kids are in trouble, miss. And then I would run, bitch, run from my eyes.
1: Stand on 10, girl. Stand right there and be like, yeah, that was being misbehaving. But girl, I don't know. Snitches get stitches. Like for me, like, I don't know.
0: But you're not really like snitching. You're helping somebody else. You're helping out an employee. Just go straight to the employees and say, like, hey, ¿sabes qué? Aisle 10, some kids are throwing slime.
1: Yeah.
0: You might want to go check it out. You know what I'm saying?
1: Yeah.
0: Y ahí tan, también le haces el paro a los empleados. They're going to have to clean that up later.
1: Nah, facts. And I've worked retail and it's the worst.
0: Yeah. Aquí está Vanessa Tutocaya. What would you do in that situation? Kids aren't yours, but they're being hella traviesos at the store. Do you say something?
3: This is a situation between the store, the useless parent, and the kids.
0: Tan, mind your own business. Useless parent, damn. Hey. Maribel, cuéntanos.
4: Hi, guys.
5: Hola.
4: Prima Vane, you did the right thing. Never engage with other people's children. Mm. You don't know the parents. They might be crazy and unreasonable. But other than that, just give them the evil eye and shake your head and just avoid any drama.
0: The evil eye is crazy.
1: Dude.
0: Look. Yo no estoy de acuerdo contigo, Maribel. I love you, I respect you, but por eso estamos como estamos.
5: ¿Cómo?
0: Because we don't look out for each other. We don't look out for our community. It's like, ah, wait, no son míos, not my pedo. I'm just gonna keep doing life.
1: Yeah.
0: Eddie, I understand their kids, but just because they're kids, they can't be all desmadrosos.
5: Yeah, it's only a couple years of them being Aidens, that's it.
0: Eddie, imagine that's your store. Imagine that's your business. Ponle que tú tienes una tiendita y niños are going in there haciendo desmadre and ruining your store.
1: Yeah, with your brand.
0: It's you, yeah.
5: That's why I got employees. We had to clean it.
0: Okay. Eddie. Are you serious?
1: Yes.
0: You be like, you put up a sign, kids be kids. Hagan todo el desmadre que quieran.
5: That's right.
0: Kim, would you say something to these kids?
6: No, I wouldn't. If it's not my fart, it's not my pedo. I'm keeping it moving. Plus,
0: that's the problem with our society.
6: No, it's not that. It's
0: yes,
6: that
0: it
6: I don't
0: is.
6: Have kids.
0: Que no nos importa.
6: I don't have kids. So until I have kids, I have to deal with them.
5: That's, right.
6: That's why I don't have kids right now, because I'm not trying to deal with them.
1: Okay, so let's say your dog. Let's say your dog goes in and is doing a desmadre, like, and someone talks crap to your dog because you say your dog is your kid. Like,
6: he wouldn't, because just like Shaboy said, I wouldn't leave them alone. They would be right next to me.
7: Plus,
6: so
7: her dog is really fat and it really doesn't do much.
6: Yeah.
7: It just sits there.
1: It's
7: in the stroller and it's strapped in, Prima Vane. It can't even get out. Pobre perrito.
6: No, I don't strap him.
0: I am in shock. I can't believe more people are saying mind your own business.
5: Yeah.
0: There's got to be more people that help each other out as parents. Digo, no en mala onda, pero le hablas bien a los niños. Hey, you shouldn't be doing that. Let me know. Slide into our DM on Instagram at Shaboy Show.
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0: somos The Chiboy Show. 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Being little aliens, haciendo travesuras, pero no son tus hijos, pero volteas a la izquierda, a la derecha, para arriba, para abajo. ¿Y sus papás? ¿Su mamá? Nowhere to be found.
1: Casper.
0: Los niños just chilling there doing travesuras. Le pasó esto a la prima Van en la Ross. Kids were throwing slime up in the air, getting all over her shoes. And she didn't say nothing, but she mad dogged them. Mm. I was like, prima, you should have said something. No tiene que ser nothing rude, pero diles algo. What are your thoughts? Mándanos un mensaje de voz via DM on Instagram, at your boy show con Luis Yanni. You say something or not, Yanni?
2: Whether Vanish should say something to those kids at the store, hell yeah. Everybody's saying, oh, it's not your kids, mind your business. Mm-hmm. Everybody's saying that is wrong because that's why the world's messed up. That's mm-hmm. why these YNs and these little girls be acting crazy because nobody checks them. But yes, check them. And if they're little enough, you just go, pow, pow. You don't hit them, you just tell them. And they'll be like, oh, shit.
3: Right. Dude, you got to.
0: Crystal, dímelo.
4: Mine or not mine? I'm saying something. Punto y fuera. Kids, yes, kids will be kids, but to a certain extent. Like, no. Your mom is looking at a shirt, bro. Calm down.
0: Dude, algo tan simple como eso. Hey, guys, your mom is not here. She's looking at a shirt, bro. Pórtense bien. Tan, tan. And then I will take it a step further, and I will go to a store employee and be like, hey, pa' que sepan, aisle 10, there's some kids throwing slime.
3: Yeah, it was aisle 5.
0: Oh, my God.
3: It was aisle 5, Jamal.
0: You know what I'm saying? Trying to help out? I don't think any parent would mind that, guys, for us to look out for each other. And I know, Prima Vane, Kim, you were saying this. Eddie, you guys aren't parents yet. I'm the kind of person that says it takes a village.
5: Yeah, but it's your kid.
0: Tenemos que ayudarnos. What do you mean by that, Eddie?
5: Yeah, nobody else should, like, butt into your kid's situation. Like, it's your responsibility. If they're desmadrosos, that's on you.
0: Entendido. Es mi responsabilidad. That's bad on me as a parent for not being around my kids. I get that. But no hay nada malo, carnal, with another adult coming around. Those kids could hurt each other. But why wouldn't you want to help out somebody else?
5: Because it's all your business.
1: And have you not learned that a veces, whenever you try to do something good, that thing backfires on you like
6: siempre.
1: Crazy. Mejor stay out of it, not your pedo, and keep it pushing.
6: Hey, pero chubby boy, tú ya sabes que hoy quiere llegar a rescatar el mundo,
1: güey.
3: Yeah, bro. Bracelet.
6: And nowadays,
1: he's gonna give the kid the bracelet.
6: Chubby va a llegar con su bracelet que le hizo a sus hijas. Hey, don't stress, do your best. Yeah. God will do the rest and start praying for them. Hey, valero morritos nowadays, chubby boy, yo por eso no le digo nada ni a mis propios chiquillos, güey.
3: Oh, that's why?
6: Yeah, because they talk back now.
1: Yeah, they'll throw the slime at you.
6: They'll be like, F you, torta. If they see chubby, they'll say something like that.
1: Yeah, they would.
6: Yo no nos dijiste una historia una vez con una morra te la rayó, chubby.
1: Please tell us. Oh, please,
0: yeah, tell us. Yeah, there was a situation. We went to go donate cobijas.
3: Obra de caridad.
0: Familias campesinas que trabajan en el campo. Yep. And while we were there giving out the cobijas, we were playing soccer with the kids. Uh-huh. Ahí chilling. Sí. Todo tranquilo. And then, like, the owner's daughter. Of the whole campo, the field. She was riding around in a little Barbie bike. Tenía como 10 años la niña.
1: Sí.
0: Y la pelota fue y le pegó poquito a su bici. Nothing hard, just like rolled over.
1: Right.
0: And she's riding around with her training wheels still at 10.
1: Prepotente.
0: Like 10 años and training wheels, girl. Anyways, she looks over at us and the kids and she mad dogs and goes, Inche paisa.
6: Tómala, güey.
0: And just like flips us off.
1: And she wasn't even white.
0: No, bro. We were just like, me quedé con la boca abierta. Like, what did you just call us? In your little Barbie training wheel bike.
3: Yeah, you see, no dijiste nada.
0: I was shook, prima mamá.
1: Yeah, that's crazy.
0: I was shook. But in other situations, please help out. And if somebody is a little kid, if I say something kindly, no hagas eso, you know what? You could get hurt. You're damaging things. And if he looks up to me and says, shut up, torta.
1: What are you saying?
0: Torta, I'm proud.
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Y Ovi on the drums, amistad. Fuego familia, my name is DJ Mark. Y Mark aquí con ustedes en este lindísimo martes. And so here is the first Fuego keyword para ustedes for today. Alright. The first Fuego keyword is, va a ser regalo. Regalo. That's the first Fuego keyword. Make sure you write them down because whenever I ask for the second one, we're going to be taking call number 9. Whenever I say the second one, we'll take call number 9 and then we'll get the winner. A ver quién se la sabe, los Fuego keywords. 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

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It's 3:15 on this beautiful Taco Tuesday. And so, damas y caballeros, ahí les va the second Fuego keyword for today. Here's the Fuego keyword. 3, 2, 1. Es playa. Playa. That is the Fuego keyword. Playa. All right. Call number 9. 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

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All right, damas y caballeros. Make sure to be locked in porque voy a estar regalando boletitos para Majo Aguilar, María José Aguilar, en el Pain Arena de Hidalgo el 1 de agosto, August the 1st. I got those tickets on the way. Make sure you are tuned in. But for right now, it's about that time para lo más viral, lo más viral. Yep, let's talk about it. So, I didn't know this, pero did you guys know that Mr. Beast, that the YouTube guy, he got married today? Pues, su compita. Yep. So, yeah, he announced he's married. Se casó el Mr. Beast. Este, también some sad news, y'all. Chihuahuas. If you've seen the Godzilla vs. Kong movie, well, do you remember that little girl that came out in that movie? Este, falleció. Yep, falleció. In a fatal car crash. Chihuahuas, man. Yep. So, pobrecita. She was 18. 18, I believe, yeah. Qué cosas que están pasando. So, yeah, this was trending right now, lo que everybody's is going all around the social media. Y continuamos, damas y caballeros, Anuel AA, Loquita, 99.5, Fuego, Hot Hit, súbele.

0: KPS, Brownsville, McAllen, Fuego, 99.5 yeah. FM. Fuego, fuego. With your hot hits, 24/7.
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El Conejo Malo, 93.5 Fuego. All right. It's 4:04. Lindísimo martes. Espero que se le estén pasando muy bien. And so this hour, we're going to be cranking out boletitos para Majo Aguilar. Make sure you are tuned in. You know what? Yeah. This hour. I was going to say next hour. No. This hour. We'll crank them out this hour. Make sure you are tuned in. Continuamos con Farruko. 93.5 Fuego.

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Estás escuchando la sesión hecha para ti, 99.5 Fuego Hot Hits. That was Karol G. Si antes te hubiera conocido. All right, it's time to crank out these tickets. Up for grabs. Majo Aguilar, Pain Arena, August 1st. Caller number 9. I'm going to hook you up para que vayas to this awesome show. All right? Good luck to you. Go, go, go.

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0: 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All you gotta do is a todos. 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
0: All right, Eslabón Armado, McAllen Performing Arts, July 26th. 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